0: B101.
1: So in my personal opinion, the McDonald's Coca-Cola is elite. So when I hear that it's part of the migraine meal, I'm like, okay, next time I have a headache, I'm going. Because people on TikTok, they're claiming that this specific McDonald's order, which is a large Coca-Cola and large fries, is helping cure their migraines. Now, the reason for it is because they have apparently migraine relieving properties, and it's essentially the salt and the caffeine content. Are you willing to try it?

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1: So we know that carbs have gotten a bad rap, but apparently they could be the key for you being healthier later in life. Apparently, it's all about the good carbs, okay? The whole grains, the produce, the beans, not the pasta, not the chips, all right? Research was done on more than 47,000 women and found that those women who are eating high-quality carbs starting in their 40s were more likely to stay healthy by age 70.
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Because apparently, even when we're on vacation, after we've spent tons of money trying to disconnect, we can't. More minutes. 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
1: See, and I thought I was bad. 88% of working adults say they check their email at least once a day, even on vacation. I am totally guilty of this. What's going on? It's Michelle Fay. But yeah, 1 in 5 say they check their emails at least 20 times a day. But I've never heard of anybody checking all of their emails, every single one left unread. Only 1 in 5 people do this. Where do you fall?

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B101. Looking for that new beginning? Well, heads up, you might want to consider looking up something specific, especially when it comes to replacement risk and jobs with low AI replacement risk. More in minutes.

0: B101.
1: So a new report came out that was looking at different careers that essentially could possibly be replaced by AI, just nowhere near the future. Also, they don't require a college degree, all right? They come with good pay, long-term stability. Heads up, those jobs with low AI replacement risk include forest fire inspectors, flight attendants, electricians, and plumbers.
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1: 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And then close behind is the great outdoors.
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1: As we continue playing your favorites, I just wanted to say thank you for letting us keep you company. 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

B101, the 80s and more. Hey, thanks for having us on this Jack Cradiville Classic Kits. We all want to start our day. Good foot, the right foot. One bad habit we really need to get out of, and we'll talk about it coming up. Here's John Mellencamp.

0: The home of Kristen and Steve in the Morning, B101. Fleetwood Mac, don't stop this, Jack Cradiville. You should stop this. This is a bad habit, checking your phone when you wake up in the morning. 86% of us check our phone within the first 10 minutes of getting up, but that kind of deprives you from getting mentally together to face the day. I think we all look to make sure, A, the world hasn't fallen apart, or B, our world hasn't fallen apart. Maybe wait till after breakfast. There's more classic hits coming up.
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1: 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Coming up.

0: 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Bangles, Eternal Flame, this Jack Cradiville. We've been getting recorded messages on customer service for a while now, and usually we used to hit zero to get somebody real. Now you've got to say things like customer service or representative, and most likely, I'd like to speak to a human. That one works better than the others, oddly enough. More classic hits on the way.
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0: Southern New England's B101 with the 80s and more. You'll be 40 red, red wine. This Jack Cradiville. It's kind of a weird time of the day. Is it before 5 or after 5? It depends on where you're coming from, I guess. Classic hits continue. We've got Pat Benatar up next.
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2: 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I did lots of things. Cartoons on SNL, Conan stuff, Triumph the Insult comic dogs, some movies. But now I'm past my peak. 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

The 101, the 80s and more. It's Jack Cradivel. You hear about a lot of people building bunkers for the end of the world kind of thing. How about luxury living for the end of the world? That's a thing, and we'll talk about it coming up. There's Ace of Base.

0: The home of Kristen and Steve in the morning, B101. Aerosmith and Angel, this Jack Cradiville. We've heard about those bunkers to survive the end of the world. You see them in movies, and some people actually build them. Well, now there is the survival condo, buried 15 stories underground. It comes complete with a subterranean swimming pool, water slide, saunas, movie theater, dog park, weapons cache, digital windows that simulate the outdoors. Now, what happens if you can't pay the rent? Out you go. Wait, I need a reference. There's more classic hits coming up.
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Not me, this is Jack Cradiville. Thank you for having us on. We were talking about survival condos. Maybe you need to save up for one. Well, we've got $1,000 to get you started. Another keyword coming up a little later on this morning. Here's Fleetwood Mac.

101. Classic Hit Station, this is Jack Cradiville. As human beings, we experience a wide range of emotions. And there's one that lasts much longer than any of the others. Like 240 times more. Which one do you think it is? We'll take a look coming up. Here's Hall & Oates.

0: Southern New England's B101 with the 80s and more. Ace of Base, don't turn around. This is Jack Cradiville. So which emotion lasts the longest? It's a first ever study to look at why some emotions stick around longer. When compared with being irritated, ashamed, surprised, even bored, it's sadness that outlasts every other, even happiness. Wow, that makes me kind of sad. There's more class kits on the way. Roxette next.
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1: Cardigans, Love Fool. This Jack Cradival, need a little spark in your romantic life? Make some noise. Being too quiet is not good. Remember, my wife and I just bought a new house, and all I heard was the faucet dripping, the refrigerator coming on. I think the toilet was running nonstop as well. No, we're not talking about that noise. That was a rough night. There's more classic hits coming up.
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0: Kristen and Steve on B101. Well, for years, the women of the Royal Navy over in the UK have had to deal with this, and it's not going to be tolerated any longer.
1: Wow, it sounds serious.
0: Inappropriately placed buttons on their jackets.
1: Wardrobe malfunction?
0: Wardrobe horror with the buttons right where nipples would be.
1: Don't say the N-word this hour of the morning.
0: Well, they're going to be changing it.
1: Okay. Thank God.
0: We'll tell you more right after our national anthem.

0: Kristen and Steve on B101. Britain's Royal Navy is going to be making some changes to the women's uniforms. And they have to spend around $273,000 to fix this design flaw in the uniforms for the ladies. It seems that the current uniforms have two inappropriately placed buttons at the breast level.
1: Oh, I know where we're going here.
0: That are placed in the exact spots where the nipples would be located.
1: Oops.
0: Sans uniform.
1: All right.
0: This has been a long-standing issue with the ranks, and they make fun of it a lot, that these are, you know, nipple-placed buttons. So the move is being viewed as a positive step for women in the Navy while balancing operational and financial factors. An internal document seen by the Times indicated that the number one jacket worn by the Princess Royal, too, at ceremonial events, will be altered, quote, at the crown's expense. No, that's not the royals paying for it. That's the taxpayers.
1: Absolutely.
0: They're paying for it. The current uniform features four rows of two buttons, the highest set at the breast level, but the new design will reposition all eight buttons lower down.
1: Okay.
0: So they won't be at booby level.
1: Thank
0: anymore.
1: God.
0: I know,
1: I was
0: right?
1: worried about that.
0: I know. You wouldn't want those buttons to be inappropriately placed after all.
1: No. What are you staring at? Buttons.
0: Hey, now what's your excuse?
1: Nuts.
0: No, we don't have buttons.
1: Oh,
0: here.
1: Never mind.
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0: Kristen and Steve on B101. Hard to believe it has been almost 3 years since the Harborside Inn on Block Island was destroyed by a fire.
1: It's been that long?
0: I know, right? And they had a groundbreaking ceremony on Friday because they're getting ready to rebuild.
1: Oh, good. About time for those guys, huh?
0: They had to deem it a total loss. Yeah. It was too far gone. It's such a shame because what a beautiful hotel. Historic.
1: It really is. It's like one of the first things you see getting off the boat.
0: Yeah, and if all goes according to plan, they say it could open again in the summer of 2027. So they had the groundbreaking ceremony on Friday. Town Councilor Tristan Payne spoke at the ceremony. He was one of the first people at the scene on the night of August 18th of 2023. He said, standing here today, shovels in hand, and this community around us, I think we can all feel something that the fire couldn't touch, the will to rebuild. And they say that the new hotel will be approximately 22,000 square feet.
1: That's big.
0: Yeah. I mean, it was a pretty big place. True. And it will have 32 rooms. They have plans to preserve the old inn's charm, but said that the new hotel will be an accessible space for everyone.
1: Nice.
0: Yeah.

0: Kristen and Steve in the morning.
1: The only morning show I listen to.
2: They play a lot of music and have a lot of fun. They just make me laugh.
1: Get your day going.
0: Get your day started with Kristen and Steve. B101.

0: brands are jumping on board with this, of course, and creating special products or like packaging to go along with America's 250th birthday. Cheerios is going to release birthday cake flavored cereal.
1: I'd try that.
0: I think that sounds really good. I do like Cheerios. And we found out that it was Cheerios is like the number two most popular cereal.
1: Yes.
0: And so this will be red, white, and blue. And it will be birthday cake flavored. And Coca-Cola going all in to celebrate with limited edition America 250 packaging, custom bottles, and Coca-Cola's first ever America 250 collectible mini cans.
1: Oh, the little ones. Okay.
0: They also are going to have a can for each state with a different like symbol on there, something that symbolizes
1: that's a big undertaking.
0: Your state. Yeah, I suppose. They've done this things like this before with the different names, the names on the cans. So this like the Rhode Island can has an anchor, of course.
1: Oh, I didn't have like a picture of calamari.
0: Yeah, just little rings, like a squid. It's a picture of a squid. The Massachusetts one, it's in the description, it says it's like a lighthouse. It looks like Paul Revere.
1: It's I'm surprised a it's not like a tax bill.
0: Oh, that'd be a good one. That's a good symbol of Massachusetts. Mountain Dew will be rebranded as America Dew for the summer.
1: I think that thought process was left over from the whole Gulf thing.
0: Yeah. Oreo has dropped its firecracker pop cookie.
1: That sounds really good.
0: Yeah, it does. It's like a red, white, and blue cream with the firecracker, like the bomb pop
1: flavors. Oh, that's right. Yeah, yeah.
0: And Steak and Shake. I don't think there's any Steak and Shakes around
1: here. Not around here, but I have been to one.
0: They rolled out a $2.50 Statue of Liberty milkshake in March. And lots of other like candies are repackaging.
1: Oh, there's going to be a ton of it. There's going to be red, white, and blue everywhere. It's been ramping up now for months.
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4: The midweek Wednesday morning commute now officially underway across the Ocean State. A bit of a chill in the air this morning. Get those vehicles warmed up before you head out onto the highways. But good news to report, construction crews from the overnight, they have picked up. Currently no accidents, no breakdowns slowing your ride. And volume on the roadways? Very light. I'm Andy Carboni. If you see traffic trouble, call the Providence Auto Body Traffic Tip Line at 866-999-7200.
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26: Doing their 2023 bankruptcy filing. The retailer was founded in New Jersey in 1971. They're scheduled to return to 98 locations nationwide, not standalone sites, but they will be part of Container Store locations. The Texas-based company's CEO says it's begun clearing out 30% of its inventory to make way for Bed Bath & Beyond products. That rollout will begin with 5 Garden State Container Stores in Paramus, Bound Brook, Cherry Hill, Livingston, and Princeton. Not sure if there are any coming to Rhode Island or Massachusetts yet. But if it's a success, I bet you they will branch out.
27: I think as long as they watch the pricing, because Bed Bath & Beyond used to be a little bit pricey.
26: I think I might have some of those 20% off coupons stashed away somewhere. I know they're expired, but...
27: I know they're expired. They're a decade old, and you guys were gone since, but would you still take this?
26: Hey, sure. They used to take them before.
27: True. They take a Snickers wrapper before.
26: I know.

0: B101, it's Kristen and Steve. So as I'm sure you already know, this is the 250th birthday of America.
1: So everybody's ramping up, yeah.
0: Oh, yeah, all kinds of celebrations are happening and a lot of

0: B101, it's Kristen and Steve. I'm just reading this article in the New York Post. Which way should you face in the shower? Experts settle the debate. Did you know there was a debate over this?
1: I didn't know there was experts in the field. Is that a major at BU that I missed? Or?
0: I didn't know that either. Experts in showering.
1: Experts in showering positioning.
0: I had no idea. But I guess this all came about because of a TikTok user, this Canadian creator, who went viral responding to a claim that neurodivergent people apparently shower backwards. So I think that means like facing the shower itself. And that a lot of other people will have their back to the shower spray. That's usually how I shower. I don't like the water hitting my face.
1: No, I don't. I usually don't face the shower until I'm rinsing off.
0: Exactly.
1: But I usually start with, you know, the back. Sometimes the side a little bit because the shower curtain keeps, I don't know, for whatever, that hot water keeps like pushing it towards me and sticking to me.
0: The curtain?
1: Yeah.
0: Yeah.
1: Like, stop that. I mean, now it's, I don't know, maybe the shower curtain's broken in. Now it's not really doing it quite so much.
0: It gets all that soap scum on it and it hangs a little straighter.
1: I'll take whatever I can get. But yeah, usually I have my my back to the shower head.
0: Yeah,
1: but I'm also standing on my hands. No, I'm kidding.
0: That's quite the trick.
1: Yeah, impressive, eh?
0: That's pretty amazing. Doesn't the water go up your nose?
1: I didn't know where you were going to say up your what, but go ahead.
0: One doctor, this Dr. Vincent, says the decision is generally influenced by sensation and how well we can cope with it. He says a lot of it comes down to sensory preference and nervous system regulation. He's really getting into the nitty-gritty on this. So the face is one of the most sensitive parts of the body, packed with nerve endings. Direct water hitting your face can feel overstimulated. That's me. I don't like things hitting my face like that. So unless I'm rinsing my face off, like if I washed it.
1: I'll stick my face under the shower to rinse and wake up.
0: Okay.
1: That helps me snap out of the coma.
0: Ice cold shower?
1: No.
0: Oh, okay.
1: No, you'd hear the screaming shrill over at your house.
0: Yeah. So I'm really curious. I mean, this is probably kind of weird, but like, which way do you face in the shower? Do you face towards the spray?
1: Yeah, are you facing towards the shower head? Is your back to the shower head? Or are you standing sideways in the shower?
0: Okay, those people. Whoever's standing sideways.
1: Those are just freaks.
0: We'd love to hear from you today. Give us a call, 401-224-1015. Or go ahead and record us a message in the iHeartRadio app.
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4: Heading out on 95 this morning, it's currently speed limit right through downtown Providence. 195, 295 working well. No issues currently on 146. The 610 connector is doing excellent, as is the ride on the airport connector. With your Southern New England traffic, I'm Andy Carboni.
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0: B101, it's Kristen and Steve. Kind of a weird topic, but we were looking at this article in the New York Post about the right and the wrong way to shower. And like, do you face the spray, or do you have your back to the spray, or are you standing sideways? Which is just kind of
1: for
0: weird.
1: Me, it's mostly back to the spray. Occasionally turn around to rinse off.
0: Yeah.
1: Front, you know, putting my face into it. But you can only take so much of standing there going.
0: I don't like that in my face. I don't like the water spray in my face. That drives me crazy. And that would actually dry your face out too, I would think. That's part of what this article is talking about, that it's probably not good for you to have that hot water on your face all the time. True.
1: Yeah, see, I like the hot water just beating on my shoulders and my back.
0: Yeah, I mean, that can feel good, especially if you got a sore back or your neck's all like stiff from sleeping.
1: Yeah.
0: But I never knew there was like a right way and a wrong. I guess really it's just personal preference.
1: I just get in. I didn't see any owner's manual.
0: So we thought we would take a survey of like how you shower, like which direction do you shower?
1: Yeah.
0: We'd love to hear from you. 401-224-1015. Hi, B101.
2: Hi. I'm calling in about the shower preference.
0: Yeah. What do you think?
2: You know what? I do a 360 in the shower just, you know, to make sure I'm you know, hitting all those, you know, bases. So I tend to start with my back and then like rinse off like with my front, and then I have the same issue with like my sides and my shower curtain. Like, seriously, that thing is possessed.
1: It is. Get off me.
0: It's possessed. Yeah, it is. And it's always cold too.
1: I can hear it too going, come and hug me, Steve.
0: It's cold and clammy.
2: It's like, yeah, no, I don't want to get that close to you this early in the morning. Like, seriously, bye.
1: No, shower curtain. I like you as a friend. Get off.
2: You guys have a great morning. I love listening to you. Thank you so much.
0: Thank you for calling me.

0: Still on the cool side for the next few days, but looking really nice for this weekend. I feel like summer is going to be escorted in on Saturday.
1: I hope so.
0: Pockets of morning showers today, though, mostly cloudy. A little bit of sunshine later on, and we'll get to 64 for a high. What's your mood adjuster?
1: I love this one. It'll put a smile on my face. An ice cream truck brings joy to kids with free scoops for the summer.
0: Free ice cream.
1: Oh, I'm all over that.
0: Oh, my gosh, me too. It's on the way at the Bananarama on B101.

0: Kristen and Steve in the morning on B101. Here's today's mood adjuster.
1: We go to Gardner, Massachusetts for this one. An ice cream truck has drawn widespread attention after the owner, Madison, shared a video on social showing her giving free ice cream to a child who didn't have any money to pay.
2: Aww.
1: So in the video, Madison and her cousin Mackenzie noticed the child walking away kind of upset after saying he had no money. She calls him back to the truck, prepares him an ice cream with whipped cream and sprinkles, and says, you know, you can always come to Maddie's ice cream and more for a treat.
2: Nice. Really? That's
1: the
2: awesome.
1: The video captioned, no money, no problems. Kindness is always free. 8.6 million views and counting right now. Prompted thousands of comments from viewers sharing similar childhood memories and offering support. Many people asked how they could donate money so more kids could receive free ice cream. Madison says she's previously given away free ice cream to kids and shared those moments online. She said, but this video has gone off the chain. Following the response, people from across the country and around the world have been sending donations.
2: Wow.
1: Around the world, this has gone global. Sent donations right to the business. Madison says that the support now allows her to provide free ice cream to every child who visits the truck.
2: I love that. Free ice cream for everybody.
1: Absolutely. She says that often she thinks about her own kids and wants young people to experience kindness and positive memories connected to neighborhood ice cream trucks. I love going to the ice cream truck. I'm still 7 years old in that regard. When I lived in Taunton, there was this ice cream truck that would go around the complex.
2: Yeah.
1: As soon as I heard that ding-a-ding-a-ding, whoosh, run down the stairs, out to the, and I have like 8 or 9 neighborhood kids behind me, running behind me.
2: Steve's first in line, and he's paying for everyone.
1: Once I looked at my, all the kids, I went, give them whatever they want.
2: Oh, that's
1: I would buy
2: nice.
1: Them all.
2: That's awesome. That's your mood adjuster on
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4: If you headed out on 95 southbound, volume is building between Charles Street and Atwells Avenue. 195 westbound getting busy from Broadway to the Washington Bridge. 195 eastbound beginning to gum up Gano Street to the Washington Bridge. 610 connector inbound delays to Dean Street to 95. With your Southern England traffic, I'm Andy Carboni.
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0: Say that? Your chest area?
1: Chest, yeah.
0: Looks like décolletage. I don't know. We're both French. How come we don't know how to say that?
1: Barely have a grasp on English.
0: That's true. Yeah, but so it got us thinking, like, well, okay, how do you shower? Like, what direction? I have my back to the shower spray.
1: Yeah, predominantly. Then, when I'm rinsing off, I face the front and get out. Okay. I know, it's all a blur at that hour in the morning. I'm like, hey, I showered. No, I don't remember any of it, but I did it.
0: I'm just happy that you did shower.
1: Exactly.
0: Believe me. Well, we'd love to hear from you. 401-224-1015. Let us know your preference. You can also record us a message in the iHeartRadio app. How about you, Mark? Which way do you shower?
2: It's back towards the shower itself, except when rinsing.
0: Okay, yeah, that's kind of how I am. Yeah, I don't like my face in the water all the time.
2: Yeah, and you can't really lather up. I mean, you got to figure when you got the face cloth and everything. Well, me, it's face cloth. I don't do that scrubber thing, whatever. But
0: you don't like the scrubby?
1: Da loofah.
0: Yeah. A loofah? Nah. You don't like a loofah?
1: Is that a loofah?
2: Nah.
0: He's a man. He's a man's man.
1: We use belt sanders.
2: There we go. Get the soap lathered into the face cloth, and you do everything facing away, and then you turn around and you rinse it all off. There it just go. Makes sense, you know?
0: There you go. That's the way it should be done. That's the way everyone should do it.
1: She has spoken.
2: I mean, when you're at the sink, you don't get the water on your hands and turn around over the toilet and, wash your hands. You stay over the sink, you know what I'm saying?
0: I mean, that would make a mess. And that's a good way to fall down if you do it that way, too.

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3: Well, the folks at the American Red Cross are sharing their beach safety rules to know ahead for this summer. Some good ones here, too. Like, always swim in a lifeguarded area.
4: Yeah, definitely.
3: Never swim alone, regardless of how good you think you are.
4: Yep.
3: Keep within your fitness capabilities. Be aware of the weather and water conditions. Be aware of fast-moving currents and waves, even in shallow water, because it pops up there.
4: Mm-hmm.
3: Only dive in water clearly marked as safe for diving. Don't be diving into some shallow end stuff.
4: Yeah.
3: Swim sober.
4: Aw.
3: Sorry. I know that hits home. Check for rip currents. I know you've had to fight that once.
4: Yeah, scary.
3: Those are scary.
4: Yeah, scary. Alex and I almost drowned at the beach, and it's just not. I have a big respect for the ocean now because it can turn on you pretty
3: quick. Sure.
4: Hey, Hacky Sacks are having a huge comeback.
3: You're kidding me.
4: Remember the Hacky Sack?
3: Yes.
4: Norm used to play that with a bunch of friends at school, in high school, like at the lunch, lunch break, whatever. And now Gen Z, it's becoming popular with them.
3: Go figure. It's old as new again.
4: The Hacky Sack popping up across high schools and college campuses. Teens are forming clubs, creating ironic TikTok, quote unquote, teams, and spending lunch breaks kicking the Hacky Sack around in circles. The trend appears to have exploded just over the past few weeks, especially here in the Northeast. And demand has gotten so intense that stores are reportedly selling out of Hacky Sacks. Some new online sellers are claiming massive daily sales. So, I know, maybe if you still got your Hacky Sack from the 90s, you could sell it to some 20-year-old.

0: Boy, poor Bonnie Tyler. She's been having some serious health issues lately.
1: Oh, it's too bad.
0: Yeah, she's 74. She was hospitalized last week for an emergency intestinal surgery. And then I'm seeing one report that it was a burst appendix, but I don't know if that's actually the case. That was just
1: either one is pretty serious.
0: Yeah, so the surgery was a success, and she was recuperating in the city of Faro in Portugal. Like, she has a home there. So she suffered a second emergency situation, a cardiorespiratory arrest, when doctors were trying to bring her out of this medically induced coma. They later resuscitated her. I'm not sure if she was placed back into this medically induced coma, but at least according to Rolling Stone, doctors expect her to make a full recovery. I hope so.
1: Oh, good. She's a sweetheart. Didn't you interview her?
0: I did interview her about a year and a half ago, and what a
1: She's a great
0: doll.
1: Interview, yeah.
0: Oh, my God. She's just so wonderful. So I'm really wishing her all the best.
1: Yeah.
2: 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B101. 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
6: There's plenty of company with you on 95 southbound now between Branch Avenue and Atwells Avenue. 195 eastbound's packed in, 95 to the Washington Bridge. 195 busy, Broadway to the Washington Bridge. 610 connector inbound delays at Dean Street, heading over to 95. With your Southern New England traffic, I'm Andy Carboni.
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0: All righty. This talking, storytelling stuffed bear toy became a huge hit with kids in 1987. You remember this thing?
2: I think so, yeah. I remember looking at this because my first wife was pregnant with Justin.
0: Mm-hmm.
2: I remember those. Yeah, oh yeah. I remember this.
0: He's
2: now.
0: He's very thankful that you didn't get this.
2: I think we all are. Yeah.
0: By the way.
2: Freak me out.
0: Surprising we didn't find one of these in Steve's drawers.
2: They ain't over yet.
0: Because this is what he sounded like.
5: Can you and I be friends? I really enjoy talking to people. I would like you to meet some of my other friends, too. We're going to have lots of good times together.
0: All right, that's not creepy at all. What is this? What is this thing? The talking.
2: Made my skin crawl.
0: This talking, storytelling stuffed bear toy became a huge hit with kids in 1987. Caller 20, 401-224-1015. Take a guess. Good luck. B101.

0: I'm just getting that visual in my head of that toy we were just talking about for the that quiz.
1: Yeah.
0: And it just the wide eyes on that toy. like the thing dropped an eight ball. Just like, oh, it's creeping me out.
1: Yeah, we got 80s trivia for these tickets to this Elvis Tribute Artist Spectacular starring Sean Clush. This is Graceland's Ultimate Elvis at Mohegan Sun August 30th. All right, yeah, so this this toy that we're talking about, this talking, storytelling stuffed bear toy became a huge hit with kids. I don't know why. In 1987.
2: Can you and I be friends? I really enjoy talking to people. I would like you to meet some of my other friends, too. We're going to have lots of good times together.
1: Here's Freddie.
0: That was half the people I knew just after the pandemic.
1: This is Freddie and Leatherface, Michael Myers.
0: Yikes.
1: Chucky. These are all my friends. No, this talking, storytelling, stuffed bear toy became a huge hit with kids in 1987. You got to name it. Hi, B101.
3: Hi.
1: Hi, who's this?
3: My name is Norma. How are you?
1: I'm excellent, thank you. All right, Norma, what is the name? What's the answer?
3: I'm thinking it's Teddy Ruxton.
1: It is Teddy Ruxton.
0: All I do is hear that name and freak out because everybody kept thinking that that bear is going to come to life in your kid's room.
1: That thing was creepy looking.
0: You must empty mommy and daddy's wallet.
3: He was creepy.
1: Yeah, exactly.
0: You, my friend, have tickets to check out Elvis Tribute Artist Spectacular with Sean Clush, Graceland's Ultimate Elvis at Mohegan Sun. Amazing show, August 30th. You and a guest are going from B101.
3: Thank you.

0: deep questions we get into here in Kristen and Steve in the morning. Your shower positioning. That didn't sound right.
1: No.
0: Are you facing the shower head? Is your back to the shower head? Or are you standing sideways?
1: Who are those people? Sideways.
0: They're the freaks of nature. I don't even know.
1: Sounds like they're not in there alone.
0: Wow. Hey now.
1: I'm usually back to the shower and only to rinse off. Like if I wash my face, I rinse off my face. I don't like my face in the shower, like spray.
0: Yeah, if it's real hot water, it will dry out your skin.
1: Yeah, that's not good either.
0: I mean, I like the hot water just beating on my shoulders and my back for a little while. Mm-hmm. But I do, like, I'll turn the temperature down on it and stick my face into it if it's cool, just to snap out of that coma at stupid o'clock in the morning.
1: Yeah, exactly.
0: Just to get me out of it. But it looks like the majority of people, we put up a poll on our Instagram page, 55% have their back to the shower, 36% are facing the shower. And the rest of that small percentage, I don't even want to know what you're doing sideways.
1: Hi, B101.
2: Yeah, well, I think like we're overanalyzing how to take a shower.
1: Yeah.
2: You get in the shower, you wet your whole body, you wash your hair, you rinse it off, and then from then on, the water's only hitting you from neck down.
1: Well, you're taller than me.
0: Well, everybody's taller than her.
2: You gotta stand back a little. Well, hey, I don't know how many people you got in the shower with you, but there's a lot of room in the shower.
1: I mean, I have a small stall shower. I've been fitting a lot of people in there. It's not a party shower. That's for sure. I don't have multiple shower heads. I always wanted one of those. What if you have one of those showers where there's a shower head on the ceiling and on the sides?
0: Oh, and the sides of the wall.
2: Oh, yeah. They got some of the bars on the wall with all the different spouts coming out of it.
1: I mean, that's like a car wash. That's not a shower.
0: I would love that.
1: You want the brushes to come from the side?
2: Yeah, you walk in one end and walk out the other end, you're done.
1: Yeah, there you go.
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5: Traveling on 95 southbound, stop and go. Route 1 in Pawtucket down toward Atwells Avenue. Delays continue. Route 117 in Warwick. Down to Route 4, northbound on 95. You're slow from Jefferson Boulevard to 195. 195 eastbound. That's jammed in from 95 to the Washington Bridge. The crash has been cleared at the highway. 195 westbound, a stalled state line to the Washington Bridge. Full length 610 connector. All brake lights getting over to 95. 146 southbound crawls Middle Spring Avenue. Trying to get down to 95. 295 southbound. There's company with you from Harvard Avenue to Plainfield Pike. With your Southern New England traffic, I'm Andy Carboni.
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0: B101, it's Kristen and Steve. Only the most important questions, that is what we tackle here on our show.
1: The life matters type questions.
0: Yeah, really highbrow important stuff.
1: Which way do you face the shower head?
0: Yeah.
1: Front, back, or sideways?
0: Sideways. I'll never understand that
1: one. I don't even want to know why it's sideways. No.
0: The only, I will say, sometimes I'll face sideways when I'm washing my feet. I don't know why.
1: You wash your feet?
0: Yeah, usually.
1: Oh.
0: Most days. In the summer.
1: Just let the hot water and soap run down there.
0: No, you got to get between the toes. You got to get between the toes. All kinds of stuff growing in there.
1: Yes, and I'm saving it for later.
0: So I do go sideways when I'm there. I don't know why I do that. Maybe so that the water doesn't like run down over my head and get in my face. Again, it's the water in my face. I don't like to have the water hitting my face.
1: Freak.
0: Unless I'm rinsing it off, like I've washed my face and rinsed it off. That's the only time.
1: Well, we've dove deep into the theory of your shower habits.
0: Yeah.
1: Could have gone the rest of my life without knowing that, but
0: you're the one that brought this question up. You're the one that posted this question on Instagram yesterday, so I'm just going with it.
1: Uh-huh.
0: I'm just going with
1: it.
0: You're
1: sure.
0: The one that was asking.
1: What?
0: Which direction do you shower? 401-224-1015.
2: I actually had this discussion with someone like a year ago or something. Back to the shower head.
0: Yeah?
2: You're looking forward, you know?
0: Right.
2: Not looking at the shower. That's what I think.
0: That's how I do it. I don't know. I don't want the water in my face. I don't like that.
2: I mean, you have to turn around probably at some point, but, yeah. But normally it's like back. It's like sleeping on your back.
0: Yeah
1: that's a good analogy. I'm predominantly back, but it's back, forth, side, out. I'm in the shower for like 4 minutes.
2: Me too.
1: Yeah, it's 3:45 in the morning. I got to get out of there.
0: Yeah, all right. I'm just curious why it came up in conversation with you a year ago.
1: I don't want to know. Don't want to know.
0: And Steve, back, forth, side, out. What are you doing, the Macarena in there?
1: Pretty much, yeah.
0: Don't fall down.

0: kiss.
1: You're trending like crazy.
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0: Kristen and Steve in the morning on B101.
1: Trending on the 20s.
3: Well, a British sailor is prepping to make another attempt at crossing the Atlantic Ocean in a tiny boat.
1: Why?
3: Andrew Bedwell wrote in his log that his micro yacht, Big Sea Atlantic Challenge, needs to clear Canadian customs and then be shipped to Newfoundland, where he will begin his record-breaking attempt. The boat is only 3 feet 10 inches long and will have to battle waves anywhere from 8 feet to 30 feet.
1: Oh.
3: His first attempt in 2023 ended when his boat broke when hitting concrete.
4: What, did he not make it out of the bay?
1: I guess he didn't get out into the ocean.
3: Missed it by that much.
1: That is crazy.
3: I have no idea what anybody would even attempt that.
1: No.
3: In a tiny boat? No. I live in a tiny house, but a tiny boat? No.
1: No. And the ocean is so unpredictable.
3: Yep.
1: I mean, that is just dumb.
3: 3 foot, 10 inch boat. It's a bath toy.
1: Yeah. Okay. Well, guy deserves whatever he gets. I'm sorry.
3: Good luck, man.
1: Hey, Conan O'Brien is returning as host of the Oscars for a third time.
3: He did a good job.
1: He did a great job back in March. And by all accounts, a lot of people were saying how awesome
3: it's
1: he was.
3: It's a tough gig.
1: It really is. And I remember they went without a host for a while, and they had multiple hosts.
3: Stupid.
1: Yeah, it was stupid. But he really is a class act. He's really funny. Academy CEO Bill Kramer and Academy President Lynette Howell Taylor announced the news. They said that they look forward to Conan superbly leading the celebration with his brilliance and humor. Next year's show will take place live on March 14th of 2027 in Hollywood.
3: No pressure, Conan.
1: That's what's trending on B101.
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8: Heading out on 95 northbound, a slow ride from Jefferson Boulevard to Warwick, heading up to 195. Southbound brake lights on 95 begin Lonsdale Avenue and Pawtucket toward Atwells Avenue, then reduce speeds again, 113 in Warwick down to Route 4. 195 eastbound packed in from 95 to the Washington Bridge, 195 west stall state line to the Washington Bridge. Full length 610 connector, all brake lights over to 95. If you're traveling on 146 southbound, you jammed up Middle Spring Avenue to 95. 295 southbound slow.
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0: B101, it's Kristen and Steve. Boy, did you hear about this? Hulk Hogan's former accountant faces federal wire fraud charges for allegedly embezzling more than $890,000.
1: Oh, if Hulk was still around, oh.
0: Now, this is from an unidentified Florida client, but that is believed to be Hulk Hogan. Melissa Guthrow, founder of the Accounting Resource and Management Services LLC in Palm Harbor, was indicted on 6 counts of wire fraud. Now, each count carries a potential 20-year prison sentence.
1: Oh, yeah.
0: Federal prosecutors say that she used her signatory authority between 2017 and 2021 to transfer money from a client's bank account without permission or knowledge. While the victim wasn't named in court documents, officials described him as a public figure.
1: Mm-hmm.
0: Sources confirmed to TMZ that she worked for Hogan during the time frame of the alleged crimes. Of course, he passed away last July. He was 71, had a heart attack.
1: Yeah.
0: So she could go away. If she's found guilty, she could go away for the rest of her life.
1: Soon as you said wire fraud, I'm like, okay, start adding up the years.
0: Yeah, not good.
2: You can't touch this.

0: Well, it's our great debate today. It's Kristen and Steve on B101. Actually, we saw an article in the New York Post about showering. I never really thought about it. Like,
1: which way do you face the shower head?
0: And experts are weighing in, apparently, on what is the correct way to do it. Like, why does it matter? It should, however you want to shower.
1: Experts. Subtitle. Experts. Too many people with too much time in their hands.
0: Must be a slow news day.
1: It has to be.
0: If that's making the New York Post, or maybe that's just the regular articles that they have. I don't know. But anyway, I guess I don't like to have the spray hitting my face. So I have back to the shower.
1: Yeah, head. Me too, for the most part.
0: Unless I'm rinsing. I wash my face and rinsing off. Other than that, no.
1: Nope.
0: I'd have it hitting your back.
1: Yeah, the hot water just feels so good on the back.
0: Yeah, especially when I wake up and my back hurts, which is every day.
1: You got that going for you, which is nice.
0: Not saying I'm old or anything, but maybe a little bit.
2: Mm-hmm.
0: Yeah. For which direction do you face? What is it, 55% in our poll on
1: 55%
0: Instagram?
1: 55% back, 30-some-odd percent front, and the rest of those heathens side to side.
0: This is a really scientific poll, by the way. 30-some-odd.
1: I don't have it in front of me.
0: 30-some-odd.
1: I'm going to memorize these numbers.
0: You don't do anything else over there. You're just sitting there. Don't throw anything at me, please. Don't hurt me. Which way do you face in the shower?
3: I kind of do both. So, like, I first get in there, I face the shower. But when I'm ready to, like, get down to the brass tacks of showering, I turn away from it. And then if I'm showering with my partner or anything like that, by the end of it,
0: hey now.
3: If neither of us are ready to get out yet, we'll stand sideways in it together.
0: Oh.
1: That's when brass tacks has a whole new meaning.
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5: 95 northbound remains tied up from Thurber's Avenue to 195. Southbound on 95, that's stop and go from Lonsdale Avenue toward Atwells Avenue. Then watch over a disabled vehicle in the center lane before Route 4 in Warwick. 195 eastbound barely moving, 95 to the Washington Bridge. 195 west of parking lot state line to the Washington Bridge. Full length 610 connector, all brake lights over to 95. 146 south of Battle from Branch Avenue to 95. 295 southbound heavy traffic, Hartford Avenue to Plainfield Pike. With your Southern New England traffic, I'm Andy Carboni.
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0: B101, it's Kristen and Steve. So as I'm sure you already know, this is the 250th birthday of America. So
1: everybody's ramping up, yeah.
0: Oh, yeah, all kinds of celebrations are happening. And a lot of brands are jumping on board with this, of course,
1: sure.
0: And creating special products or like packaging to go along with America's 250th birthday. Cheerios is going to release birthday cake flavored cereal.
1: I'd try that.
0: I think that sounds really good. I do like Cheerios. And we found out that it was Cheerios is like the number two most popular cereal.
1: Yes.
0: And so this will be red, white, and blue. And it will be birthday cake flavored. And Coca-Cola going all in to celebrate with limited edition America 250 packaging, custom bottles, and Coca-Cola's first ever America 250 collectible mini cans.
1: Oh, the little ones. Okay.
0: They also are going to have a can for each state with a different like symbol on there, something that symbolizes
1: that's a big undertaking.
0: Your state. Yeah, I suppose. They've done this things like this before with the different names, the names on the cans. So this like the Rhode Island can has an anchor, of course.
1: Oh, I didn't have like a picture of calamari.
0: Yeah, just little rings, like a squid. It's a picture of a squid. The Massachusetts one, it's in the description, it says it's like a lighthouse. It looks like Paul Revere.
1: It's I'm surprised it's not like a tax bill.
0: Oh, that'd be a good one. That's a good symbol of Massachusetts. Mountain Dew will be rebranded as America Dew for the summer.
1: I think that thought process was left over from the whole Gulf thing.
0: Yeah. Oreo has dropped its firecracker pop cookie.
1: That sounds really good.
0: Yeah, it does. It's the red, white, and blue cream with the firecracker, like the bomb pop
1: flavors. Oh, that's right. Yeah, yeah.
0: And Steak and Shake. I don't think there's any Steak and Shakes around
1: here. Not around
0: here,
1: but I have been to one.
0: They rolled out a $2.50 Statue of Liberty milkshake in March. And lots of other like candies are repackaging.
1: Oh, there's going to be a ton of it. There's going to be red, white, and blue everywhere. It's been ramping up now for months.
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0: following their 2023 bankruptcy filing. The retailer was founded in New Jersey in 1971. They're scheduled to return to 98 locations nationwide, not standalone sites, but they will be part of Container Store locations. The Texas-based company's CEO says it's begun clearing out 30% of its inventory to make way for Bed Bath & Beyond products. That rollout will begin with 5 Garden State Container Stores in Paramus, Bound Brook, Cherry Hill, Livingston, and Princeton. Not sure if there are any coming to Rhode Island or Massachusetts yet, but if it's a success, I bet you they will branch out.
1: I think as long as they watch the pricing, because Bed Bath & Beyond used to be a little bit pricey.
0: I think I might have some of those 20% off coupons stashed away somewhere. I know they're expired, but...
1: I know they're expired. They're a decade old, and you guys were gone since, but would you still take this?
0: Hey, sure. They used to take them before.
1: True. They take a Snickers wrapper before.
0: I know.

0: B101, it's Kristen and Steve. Kind of a weird topic, but we were looking at this article in the New York Post about the right and the wrong way to shower. And like, do you face the spray, or do you have your back to the spray, or are you standing sideways? Which is just kind of
1: for me. It's mostly back to the spray. Occasionally, turn around to rinse off.
0: Yeah,
1: front, you know, putting my face into it. But you can only take so much of standing there going.
0: I don't like that in my face. I don't like the water spray in my face. That drives me crazy. And that would actually dry your face out too, I would think. That's part of what this article is talking about, that it's probably not good for you to have that hot water on your face all the time. True.
1: Yeah, see, I like the hot water just beating on my shoulders and my back.
0: Yeah, I mean, that can feel good, especially if you got a sore back or your neck's all like stiff from sleeping.
1: Yeah.
0: But I never knew there was like a right way and a wrong. I guess really it's just personal preference.
1: I just get in. I didn't see any owner's manual.
0: So we thought we would take a survey of like how you shower, like which direction do you shower?
1: Yeah.
0: We'd love to hear from you. 401-224-1015. Hi, B101.
2: Hi. I'm calling in about the shower preference.
0: Yeah. What do you think?
2: You know what? I do a 360 in the shower just, you know, to make sure I'm hitting all those, you know, bases. So I tend to start with my back and then like rinse off like with my front, and then I have the same issue with like my sides and my shower curtain. Like, seriously, that thing is possessed.
1: It is. Get off me.
0: It's possessed. Yeah, it is. And it's always cold too.
1: I can hear it too, going, come and hug me, Steve.
0: It's cold and clammy.
2: It's like, yeah, no, I don't want to get that close to you this early in the morning. Like, seriously, bye.
1: No, shower curtain. I like you as a friend. Get off.
2: You guys have a great morning. I love listening to you. Thank you so much.
0: Thank you for calling. We appreciate it. Ah, cool.

0: Kristen and Steve in the morning on B101. Here's today's mood adjuster.
1: We go to Gardner, Massachusetts for this one. An ice cream truck has drawn widespread attention after the owner, Madison, shared a video on social showing her giving free ice cream to a child who didn't have any money to pay.
2: Aww,
1: that's sweet. So in the video, Madison and her cousin, Mackenzie, noticed the child walking away kind of upset after saying he had no money. She calls him back to the truck, prepares him an ice cream with whipped cream and sprinkles, and says, you know, you can always come to Maddie's ice cream and more for a treat.
2: Nice, really. That's
1: the
2: awesome.
1: The video captioned, no money, no problems, kindness is always free. 8.6 million views and counting right now. Prompted thousands of comments from viewers sharing similar childhood memories and offering support. Many people asked how they could donate money so more kids could receive free ice cream. Madison says she's previously given away free ice cream to kids and shared those moments online. She said, but this video has gone off the chain. Following the response, people from across the country and around the world have been sending donations.
2: Wow.
1: Around the world, this has gone global. Sent donations right to the business. Madison says that the support now allows her to provide free ice cream to every child who visits the truck.
2: I love that. Free ice cream for everybody.
1: Absolutely. She says that often she thinks about her own kids and wants young people to experience kindness and positive memories connected to neighborhood ice cream trucks. I love going to the ice cream truck. I'm still 7 years old in that regard. When I lived in Taunton, there was this ice cream truck that would go around the complex.
2: Yeah.
1: As soon as I heard that ding-a-ding-a-ding, whoosh, run down the stairs, out to the, and I have like 8 or 9 neighborhood kids behind me, running behind me.
2: Steve's first in line, and he's paying for everyone.
1: Once I looked at my, all the kids, I went, give them whatever they want.
2: Oh,
1: and
2: that's
1: I would buy
2: nice.
1: Them all.
2: That's awesome. That's your mood adjuster on B101.
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0: Kristen and Steve on B101. Just about time for us to go, but I guess we did determine that the majority of people stand in the shower with their back
1: to the shower
0: head. 58%, according to our unscientific poll that we have on Instagram. 33% face the shower, and like 8% stand sideways. And
1: I don't even want to know what's going on with that.
0: So long as you don't fall down and break a hip, that's a good day.
1: Christy James is on the way next in from Martha Quinn. Another keyword for that $1,000 payday, she's got it at 10.

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1: An iHeart Radio station. 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This is the Martha Quinn Show. 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
1: 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Thanks for listening. My name is Christy, and I am happy to be in for Martha Quinn to hang out with you, and let's get things going with some Bon Jovi. Good morning.

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0: 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Martha Quinn should do a remix because that would make sense. Every weekday around this time, she likes to highlight the good in your world. What is totally awesome and making you smile?
1: I got a new job recently. I went up from my normal 9-to-5 hourly job and got myself into a salary gig where I get to work from home, but also go into the office if I want to in my free time.
0: That is a triple win. 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

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King of Pop, if you've seen the Michael biopic, oh, you already know how good Jermaine's son Jafar did playing his Uncle Michael. 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Taking you back to Thriller with this one.

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Guaranteed human. The music, the moments, the pop culture that defined who we are. And at the heart of it all was Martha Quinn. This is the Martha Quinn Show. Now, here's your chance to win $1,000. 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

The 80s and more, B101. The power of love. Whew, it is a powerful thing for sure. I'm Christine from Martha Quinn. You know what else is powerful? A dandelion. Yes, the flower. Tell you about it in your daily wellness shot coming up next.

0: B101. Dandelions are an unassuming flower, and they have a cool bulb that you used to pick maybe when you were a kid and blow and watch all the little leaves, or I guess those would be leaves, fly away. But that little yellow flower actually packs quite a punch. My name's Christy, and every weekday around this time, Marth Quinn likes to bring you a health moment, your daily wellness shot. Dandelions, those little yellow flowers that grow all over, are cute, but they also have lots of health properties, believe it or not. Dandelions include antioxidants, they promote liver health, and they can be used as a mild diuretic or a mild laxative. If that's your issue, you need to get things moving. Nothing like a dandelion tea to make it happen. And actually, they said in some cancer studies that dandelions have actually helped heal human cancer cells. So got to give it up to the small, unassuming, but still gorgeous and powerhouse of a dandelion today. That's your daily wellness shot. Got some Pat Benatar on the way.
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5: Mainly cloudy today with a spotty morning shower. Heading into the lower to mid 60s this afternoon with a peak of sun and turning breezy. Tomorrow is cool, raw, and mostly cloudy with a few scattered showers, especially through the afternoon and evening. I'm Storm Team 10 meteorologist Christina Ernie.
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I'll dedicate this to the Nerf fans. You know, Nerf guns and Nerf balls. Actually, what's crazy is Nerf used to be a 60s term that off-roaders used to describe the foam on their cars, and that actually was the inspiration for the first Nerf ball.

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0: B101, the 80s and more. Siblings, sometimes it's not always easy to live with them. And I think two sisters in music who can tell that story best is Ann and Nancy Wilson. They have definitely had their fair share of drama. I'm Christian from Martha Quinn, and it is time for some news that rocks. It looks like they finally put their differences aside. They were able to go out on a tour, but Ann Wilson of Heart just started her own different kind of tour this week in her hometown of Seattle. And it is a tour with a screening of her documentary In My Voice. And one of the things that's noticeably missing in this documentary about her life and her personal archive of home footage and photographs and journals is her sister. And it turns out it's not because of anything bad. It's just because Nancy Wilson said she didn't want to take part in it because she has her own stories to tell in her own voice and in her own time. So we'll look forward to hearing those stories. And in the meantime, if you're interested, keep an eye out for Ann Wilson's new documentary, In My Voice. That's your news that rocks. I'm Christy here from Martha Quinn.
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2: 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And today, Mary from Newark, California gets all the credit for her Singers That Went Solo mixtape, starting with former Journey frontman, Steve Perry.

B101. Steve Perry kicked off Mary in Newark, California's Singers That Went Solo mixtape. And of course, one of the most famous females who went solo, Fleetwood Mac singer Stevie Nicks, right here.

0: Stevie Nicks from Fleetwood Mac and wrapped it up. 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I'm Christy here for Martha Quinn.
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3: Mainly cloudy today with a spotty morning shower. Heading into the lower to mid 60s this afternoon with a peak of sun and turning breezy. Tomorrow is cool, raw, and mostly cloudy with a few scattered showers, especially through the afternoon and evening. I'm Storm Team 10 meteorologist Christina Ernie.
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Steph Leppard, I'm Christian for Martha Quinn.

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0: The 80s and more, B101. We're going to Disneyland. It's usually something people say after they win or there's a big celebration. But if you win $1,000, you could just go on a whim. Disneyland, Disney World, or maybe take a Disney cruise. 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

B101. This is a perfect song for lunchtime because this is how I'm feeling. Hungry like a wolf. I'm Christian from Martha Quinn. 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
1: 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What's the

0: B101, the 80s and more. Hey there, my name's Christy, in for Martha Quinn. I almost said in for Madonna. Got Madonna on the brain. I mean, both ladies are of the 80s and both super fabulous, but I was thinking about Madonna because turns out she's returning to the Tribeca Festival to present the world premiere of Confessions 2. Madonna has been in the music game since the 80s, and she is not stopping even in 2026. She has reinvented herself yet again, so definitely looking forward to seeing what Madonna has in store for all of us this year.
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5: Mainly cloudy today with a spotty morning shower. Heading into the lower to mid 60s this afternoon with a peak of sun and turning breezy. Tomorrow is cool, raw, and mostly cloudy with a few scattered showers, especially through the afternoon and evening. I'm Storm Team 10 meteorologist Christina Ernie.
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My name's Christy, and for Martha Quinn, she's taking some time off. And if you are at work and it's dragging, music helps. Like this one from OMT. Turn it up.

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Hey there, I'm Christian from Martha Quinn, and here's a fun fact. 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

0: 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Less than a month away from World Cup soccer action. It is literally the biggest sport in the world. Football. Well, not our football, the world's football, because when you get outside of America, everyone calls soccer football. But are you here for the World Cup action? Soccer taking over. The last time the United States hosted was 1994, so it should be kind of interesting to see World Cup fever hit the United States. We'll see. We'll definitely be watching. My name is Christy, here for Martha Quinn. Listen for Don Henley on the way.
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3: Mainly cloudy today with a spotty morning shower. Heading into the lower to mid 60s this afternoon with a peak of sun and turning breezy. Tomorrow is cool, raw, and mostly cloudy with a few scattered showers, especially through the afternoon and evening. I'm Storm Team 10 meteorologist Christina Ernie.
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I think it might be time for my afternoon coffee. My name's Christy. You're from Martha Quinn.

0: 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Just another reminder. Another keyword is coming your way. And when you hear it, enter it on our website because you could be $1,000 richer. You could be a few gas tanks richer. You could be a mortgage payment helper richer. You could be, I could just think of all of the things you could spend the cash on.
1: I'm Sadie. And if I win the $1,000, I hope to pay off some debt and treat me and my partner to a nice dinner.
0: Okay. You could be a lot of dinner richers. That part. Hopefully we can get you guys that dinner. Listen for another keyword. I'm Christy here for Martha Quinn and some more awesome music for your Wednesday on the way.
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4: Got a disabled vehicle blocking the shoulder in Lincoln, 146 southbound at Sherman Ave and 246. We've also got some slow traffic, 95 southbound towards 195, 610 connector inbound towards 95, and 195 eastbound towards the Washington Bridge. I'm Zach Transport with your Southern New England traffic.
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I'm Christy here for Martha Quinn. She's taking some time off, but I'm having a great time hanging out with you. It's my time for today, though, so I got to get out of here. I'll leave you with this one. Be nice to yourself. 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
3: There's a crash blocking the shoulder on 95 northbound at Route 10. Then we've got a disabled vehicle blocking the left lane on 95 northbound at Thurber's Ave. Route 146 southbound has a disabled vehicle blocking the shoulder at Route 246. With your Southern New England traffic, I'm Lexi Mack, and I've got your back.
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C'est la vie.

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Oh, take a whiff of this one. Drivers in Pennsylvania hit a stretch of highway. They got shut down for a hazmat spill, which turned out to be thousands of gallons of fertilizer. Not dangerous, just an entire commute that smelled like something went very, very wrong. 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

If you wouldn't mind, could you please give me a sha-la-la-la-la-la-la right now? Hey, that's really nicely done. So are you enjoying the show today? Oh, thank you. 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

0: big stars. Counting Crows on B101. I'm Giovanni in the afternoon. Over in Maryland, a woman finally found something useful about her husband's old beat-up car she's been begging him to get rid of, the license plate. She started playing the numbers on the plate in the lottery for over a year, and it just hit for 50 grand. So now that eyesore is basically a winning asset, which means that the car is officially never leaving the driveway. It's family now.
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2: There's a disabled vehicle blocking the shoulder on 295 northbound at Route 6 East, and another disabled vehicle blocking the shoulder on Route 146 southbound at Sherman Ave. 95 slows in either direction as you approach 195. With your Southern New England traffic, I'm Lexi Mack, and I've got your back.
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0: Hey now, don't dream it's over. Giovanni in the Afternoon, B101. On a recent cruise, one woman told another she was in the wrong line. Okay, so far so good, right? Well, then she kept tapping her husband's shoulder about it. And that turned into a slap. And that turned into a full-on fight. So now both are headed to federal court. All because of a line mix-up, which somehow managed to cost way more than the cruise itself. Oh, boy.
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Watch out, because phones now take photos sharp enough that someone could pull your fingerprints from a close-up selfie if your fingers are facing the camera. So, yep, we have reached the point where even your peace sign needs better privacy settings. You might want to blur those fingerprints. Imagine that. A lot of miles with Giovanni in the afternoon right here on B101.

0: The cars on B101, Giovanni in the afternoon. A pothole repair truck in the UK showed up to fix the road. So far, so good, right? And then immediately fell into one of the potholes. So now it's stuck there at a 45-degree angle, basically becoming the problem it was sent to solve. You know, when the repair crew disappears into the issue, that's when you know things are going great, right? He said sarcastically.
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We might see lower gas prices soon. There's a push to pause the federal gas tax to give us all a break. It could cost the United States $500 million a week and mess with road funding. So yeah, cheap gas now, potholes later. That sounds about right. Beatles, B101.

Eagles on B101, Giovanni in the afternoon. Well, Jimmy Kimmel is literally stepping out of his own time slot for a night so Stephen Colbert can have the spotlight for his final show. He did the same thing back in the day for David Letterman, so this is kind of his classic move now. Colbert's last week is stacked with huge guests and a full late-night reunion. It's basically the TV version of everyone showing up to say, yeah, this one matters.

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0: Alanis Morissette on B101. It's Giovanni in the afternoon. In Nashville, an influencer ran up a $371 dinner tab, live streamed the whole thing, even though they were told not to, and then decided, oh, I'm not going to pay. It ended with a scene, an arrest, and charges, which is one way to turn dinner content into consequences.
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101. Heart on the way in a matter of minutes. I got Aerosmith coming up, Night Ranger as well. But of course, if there's something specific you want to hear, I got you. Let me know by using that talkback mic on the iHeartRadio app, where you tap that red microphone on your screen, record your message. 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

B101. We've been showering the same way our entire lives, and now we're being told we're doing it wrong. I feel like we're getting the job done, okay? What's going on? It's Michelle Fay. But apparently, it's been happening in the wrong order. We need to talk next.

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1: See, to be fair, I didn't know that we could actually be showering wrong. But according to some dermatologists, there's a right and wrong way to do things. And the specific order that we should be cleaning ourselves for maximum cleanliness is step one, washing your hair. Step two, lather up your body. And then for step three, that's when you shave.
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